We've done the research, and I think it's the only constant, consistent, stable thing in your life. God is a good, good father. Chris Tomlin on Air One.

0: My therapist said so. How embracing someone eating off the floor, it's a sign of growth. Air One, I am Mary. You have your things. You like stuff a certain way. What's acceptable, what's not. Maybe it's germ related like me, or just organization, or you like to be early, not just on time. We all have our little quirks, but I have ran a very strict, tight household. And then my son came into this world and woo, blew the lid off that whole thing. He arrived a month early. That set the tone for a lot. And then weird things happen. Kids bring shenanigans. More recently, this fifth grader is almost in middle school, having a snack. And I glance over and I see him picking it up and eating it off the floor. Okay. Old Mary, germaphobe Mary, would have screamed, ew, no, go brush your teeth, mouthwash, wash your hands. I would have just flipped out. Anymore, I'm like, dude, go for it. I'm like, you can eat out of the puppy's food dish. I've given up. I'm tired. I just don't care anymore. And it actually is a really nice place to be. My heart belongs
1: 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Just put the earbuds in and work away. Of a land I've always known,
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5: 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It's not dependent on circumstances. Giving God praise, saying hallelujah.
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Jacob's story will remind you, no matter how crazy and out there and wild your dreams are, they can come true. This is just next level awesomeness. After Amanda Cook, You Make Me Brave on Air One.

0: Life can wear you down. I get it. Maybe a little disconnected from hope, but 4-year-old Jacob reminding us that dreams can come true. Erwin, I am Mary, and especially when you have his grandparents, anything is possible. 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
3: I want to talk about something so important for our generation, the difference between my truth and God's truth. We hear everywhere, live your truth, but I'm here to tell you that's not the full story. Urban Dictionary defines my truth as a personal opinion that can't be argued with. But if we base our life on feelings or momentary opinions, then we end up lost. In John 18, Pilate asked Jesus, "What is truth?" It's a question that's been around for centuries, and the answer is still the same. Jesus is the truth. Pilate was swayed by the crowd by choosing Barabbas over Jesus simply because it was just the easier thing to do. Today, the world does the same thing, choosing comfort over truth. But God's truth doesn't just comfort, it transforms. So what's your foundation? Are you living by your truth? Are you living by the standard of the truth of Jesus? When we align ourselves to Him, we find a freedom that's deeper, more lasting, and more fulfilling than anything the world offers.
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4: All right, how about a little quick gratitude check? Every good thing in your life has a source. And spoiler, it's God. Check out your verse of the day today. It's Psalm 16, verse 2. I said to the Lord, "You are my master. Every good thing I have comes from you." And that everything seems kind of broad, but it is everything. Like a good laugh, that $5 bill you found in the washer. Before you credit luck or hustle, don't forget to thank the giver. I'm Ashton, and that's your verse of the day on Air One. Worship now.

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Yes, God can redeem even that. Air One, I am Mary. The words that crushed you, the heartbreak you just want to forget. The hurts etched into your mind. Maybe that mistake you feel like you cannot move past. God can redeem even that.

Some may call it a scam, might be coming your way. But why this one you might actually embrace arms open wide after Life Church Worship. So much on Air One.

0: Christy from Georgia calling it a scam. Maybe you would go with that description as well, which sounds a little crazy at first, but then it makes sense. Air One, I am Mary with these young people growing up. She said, sure, they're supposed to get a little bit taller, but she said when my 14-year-old grew inches over the summer, she said, not just a half inch, inches. It's a scam. Like, girl, my 11-year-old about to go into sixth grade is now as tall as me. And there's a part of me, I'm like, okay, that's cool. I want him to be healthy and strong. But as long as he keeps holding my hand forever, or is that also a scam and it's going to be over soon? I am not well.
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6: I love having that presence of God in my home in the morning. And I have three little kids, two of my girls. They just love worship music. And when I put it on, seeing their praise and their worship to God just brings me so much joy.
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7: All right, how about a little quick gratitude check? Every good thing in your life has a source. And spoiler, it's God. Check out your verse of the day today. It's Psalm 16, verse 2. I said to the Lord, you are my master. Every good thing I have comes from you. And that everything seems kind of broad, but it is everything. Like a good laugh. That $5 bill you found in the washer. Before you credit luck or hustle, don't forget to thank the giver. I'm Ashton, and that's your verse of the day on Air One. Worship now.

It is a beautiful thing to just have a balance of the worship and connecting with God and also complete shenanigans, embarrassing moments, the stuff we don't want to say, bring it out. Because life is also about laughing. More about that after Patrick Mayberry on Air One.

0: You walk in, you look at the person sitting there, and they have blue eyebrows. Do you say something? Keep it to yourself. It also changes the dynamic if you know them or a complete stranger. Air One, I'm Mary. If you have an embarrassing moment, text in 79008. So Emma had gone to the salon with her mom, but her mom was a little ahead of schedule. So she was there first, getting her hair done and colored and a blow dry and just washed and beautiful and shiny. Well, Emma walks into the salon, goes over to find her mom. And as her mom swings around in the chair to say, look at my do, she has big, bright blue eyebrows. Maybe that is a trend for some, but Emma said, this is not what my mom typically wears. So she looked at her mom and said, did you mean to put on blue eyebrows? And for those of you guys who don't know, sometimes your eyebrows start to fall out and you may fill them in with eyeliner. And she accidentally grabbed the blue instead of the black. So there she is there in public, just rocking those things. And I wonder, once you get to a certain age, is it just take me as I am? And if you got a problem, that's for you to work out? Or is this just what I'm adopting already in my mid-40s because I'm tired and worn down? I'm just grateful to have eyebrows on the days I get them drawn on when I'm dropping my son off at school. So there's that too.
1: I got the joy of the Lord deep down inside of my soul.
2: 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Air One means everything to us. Even my three-year-old is singing along in the background, and it's just awesome to hear her worship.
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4: 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It's from the Bible. It says, do not worry about tomorrow, because tomorrow has enough worry on its own. And I've learned the secret of living in the present day, just with what it contains, and not worrying about tomorrow and not worrying about yesterday, but just today, just being in today and accomplishing the tasks for today and believing that God's going to give me enough for today. It changes your life. It simplifies us down to what we can handle. And it's true. Tomorrow has enough trouble in it. So I hope you're today. God has met your needs and he has been enough for you. And I bet he has.
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Yeah. 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

0: Good job. Those two words you probably didn't hear today, so I will bring it because you deserve it. Air One, I am Mary, and I don't care what the scale says when you step on it. That can fill our brains with so many lies. We are not here for that. Or you look at that spot on the wall and you thought, yeah, I thought a degree was going to be hanging there. Maybe you look at the financial portfolio or what you thought it was going to be, or the dream vacation that never happened. We all have a very long list of failures, mistakes. I didn't get that right. Didn't complete that one. It's never ending. But we get to choose our thoughts as we align those with God and go, yeah, I'm actually good enough. And I'm doing an okay job because being a human is so hard. I mean, if we're upright, we're breathing, maybe did a little something today, like one email, love it. Maybe clean the kitchen from dinner 3 nights ago. Amazing. We stop with all the pressure. I don't know about you. I'm too old and tired, and I don't want to buy into that narrative anymore. So however you're showing up today, you are doing a good job.
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8: All right, how about a little quick gratitude check? Every good thing in your life has a source. And spoiler, it's God. Check out your verse of the day today. It's Psalm 16, verse 2. I said to the Lord, you are my master. Every good thing I have comes from you. And that everything seems kind of broad, but it is everything. Like a good laugh, that $5 bill you found in the washer. Before you credit luck or hustle, don't forget to thank the giver. I'm Ashton, and that's your verse of the day on Air One. Worship now.

At first you gasp as you're reading the text. Maybe some tears from laughter, not sadness. Maybe you've been on the receiving end. You have to hear what one man just received after a mosaic at Must See on Air 1.

0: It is the text message you just couldn't make up. But in reading these, we have to keep in mind that we too, at one point, knew very little about how the world works. Air One, I'm Mary. By the way, text in that epic text 79008. This one dad, it's called The Leighton Show. His page is classic. I would just laugh and laugh and laugh as I scroll. Real text from teenagers. It's shampoo, then conditioner, right? I mean, that's valid. How about I might be giving a cop your contact info right now? Okay, and then how do I activate the attacher on an envelope? The activate the attacher. And then this one. When I get my wisdom teeth out, will they give me amnesia? Oh. My son is only 11, so thankfully no cell phone yet. We're not discussing devices at all. But I can remember back to many, many years ago. We're sitting at the airport waiting for our flight. He randomly pipes up with, "Do babies have eyebrows? And can mosquitoes drink your hair?" I don't have the text proof, but my memory is pretty sharp, and I remind him of that a whole lot.
1: The music does a lot for my soul. There's a million reasons I love Air One.
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7: I want to talk to you for a moment about the connection between sleep and stress and food. Did you know that studies have found that if you get less than 5 hours of sleep a night versus 8, you are on average likely to eat 550 more calories the next day? Similarly, when we're in periods of high stress, we tend to overeat and we don't grab for the carrot sticks and the raisins. When we're stress eating or comfort eating, we tend to turn to M&Ms and drive-through food. The point is, we make bad decisions when we're not resting well, which is why the Bible says don't worry about anything, but instead pray about everything. Focus on the real source of your problem. Oftentimes, it's an empty soul. Look to Jesus. Let him bring you true rest and refreshment, and you will watch that spiral out in a good way into all sorts of other areas of health.
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The weapons of the enemy have no power over me. 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We look to God. 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We keep pushing forward. 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

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I had a breath of fresh air. 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

0: Let them be exposed to germs, they say. Let them eat off the floor, they said. And there is me about to have a panic attack. Erewhon, I am Mary. Here's a group of us called germaphobes. I'm pretty sure I'm the president, and I have been for many, many years. I didn't want it. I didn't nominate myself. It just happened. It's interesting how our brains decide how we're going to manage stress. I think that's what happened. And I wash my hands a lot, and I love things to be neat and clean and tidy. Well, you know when you're around kids, though, whether you're a teacher, you volunteer somewhere, or you're a parent like me, they bring all the germs. And I know y'all keep telling me for years they need to be exposed to them. But when my son was little, he's now 11, I was insane. Like, don't touch us. Put that down. Wash his hands. Give me his binky. It needs hot water and soap. And now, just the other day, this soon-to-be sixth grader picked up his snack off the floor and ate it. Yeah. He's practically in the same arena now with a puppy. And I'll be honest, I initially feel that little tinge in my body. My nervous system's like, oh, mayday, mayday, alert. And I'm like, no, I don't care. I don't care. I don't care. As long as he's healthy and strong and eating some form of a dinner every night and not complaining about my cooking, it's a good day.
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2: Hey, this is Seth Schleter, and this is the story behind the song for Valley of Worship. Back in 2024, my wife and I lost our daughter at 20 weeks. You wrestle with God in that process, and there's a lot of grappling with what it means that God is good and that he's faithful. The song came from choosing to trust that God was still in the midst of everything, that we don't always get answers, but we always get his presence, and that he's with us in the valleys, and so you can still choose to worship him there.
3: Oh, into a valley of worship.
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6: All right, how about a little quick gratitude check? Every good thing in your life has a source. And spoiler, it's God. Check out your verse of the day today. It's Psalm 16, verse 2. I said to the Lord, you are my master. Every good thing I have comes from you. And that everything seems kind of broad, but it is everything. Like a good laugh, that $5 bill you found in the washer. Before you credit luck or hustle, don't forget to thank the giver. I'm Ashton, and that's your verse of the day on Erewhon. Worship now.

may think you're doing a good job, and you really are, I promise, but let's just say we all need to reevaluate how we love the people in our lives, because these grandparents are actually showing us how it should be done. That's after Church of the City on Air 1.

0: If love isn't making you do crazy things, can you even call it love? Air One, I am Mary, and I have heard that being grandparents, the best job ever, because you spoil, and then send them back home. So I love the fact that 4-year-old Jacob is obsessed with robot vacuum cleaners. So his grandparents said, duh, robot vacuum cleaner themed birthday party. Are you kidding me? What is this, Disney World? Our birthdays were a Mickey Mouse on a plate or a poster. That was it. But the robot vacuum cleaner themed birthday party. And I'm just thinking, how far can you take this? You got the cake, which I'm sure is one of those fondant, realistic looking. Is it an actual vacuum cleaner? And then for the activities, do the kids have a chance to ride those around the house? Or are you sending a robot vacuum cleaner home with everybody as a party favor? I just escalated that very quickly. I'm sure it was very calm and normal, unlike apparently what I would have done. Fear turns to worship,
1: tears turn to praise. It's always the right song at the right moment that y'all are playing when I'm listening. It's crazy. Yeah, you've been so, so, so, so, so, so good. It's an affirmation that we're doing something right, and there's good that's coming out of listening to Air One.
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5: 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Why? Because forgiveness is how love wins. It's how bitterness dies. It's how your heart starts to heal. You don't forgive because they deserve it. You forgive because he forgave you. 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

those days where things feel pretty intact, you're doing all right, and then everything falls apart. The email, the mouthy kid, the traffic. 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

P.S. Your worth is not tied to your productivity. I know we can run, exhaust ourselves, achieve, climb the ladder, do all the things, and sometimes left feeling empty. That's not the way it's actually designed to be. As you are in this moment, however you're showing up, you are here. Go with them on Air 1.

0: I know you've seen maybe a bracelet, a sign, Jesus is your best friend. And maybe you've had the thought like me, I'm just going to say it, be honest. It's a little corny. It's okay to say it. Air one, I am Mary. But when I was able to dive a little deeper with that, I understood it because I was not raised in the church. So I had to ask my counselor friend many years ago, what is up with this guy? Like, what is going on? How do I talk to him? How does this whole relationship work? And she was so patient and just compassionate and so kind and walked me through the process. And one part of the journey that really stuck with me was the fact that you can be in the grocery store parking lot, like after the longest day, like a rag and my ponytails on the side of my head, sweatpants. You're trying to find a parking spot and Jesus is hanging out in the front seat with you. Your best friend just wanting to chill. Like, what's up? Tell me about your day. It's as simple as that. He loves doing life with you. Grocery store, library, trying to fall asleep in the middle of the night. You are loved a whole lot.
1: It is the perfect place to turn to bring joy to every day.
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7: Hey, it's Tyler from Red Rocks Worship. 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

those moments of waiting? Oh, so hard. God, are you still there? Are you doing something, anything? Are you fixing that one situation? Those are sometimes the moments in the silence where he can do his greatest work. Powerful reminder, Jaywalker's Worship on Air One.

0: Seems to be easier to operate in life when we have clear direction. God showing us the way. Follow these footsteps. But how about those seasons of waiting? Where things maybe feel quiet and we're, God, are you still there? Are you going to fix that yet? Because I'm getting a little antsy. It is so hard to sit in those seasons. Just know you're not alone. Air One, I am Mary. And honestly, I took a little deep dive in that song and those lyrics because that is one of the most painful things to go through when you're just trying to trust. And maybe as I say it's painful, can't imagine it's that way for everybody, but I have a hard time trusting because I have so many plans. I have the spreadsheets. I'm an anxious person. So the thoughts and ideas in my head are never ending, which is so exhausting, but somehow I think security shows up in that. But in reading a little bit more about this song, it's interesting how when God sometimes shifts to a little more quiet, it can feel like the rug has been pulled out from under us. And those are the moments we have to move from relying on our feelings to trusting in God's promises. Our feelings are a gift, but also, man, it can be like riding a wave. We're up, we're down, we're all over the place, so we have to go to facts, rock solid truth to keep our eyes on so we don't lose our minds. Cling tight to Him and know His promise that He's got you.
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3: How's today going? 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And today, He's full of compassion. He's faithful. He will not leave you or forsake you. Today is the day. Jesus is risen and He's reigning with all authority, power, glory, and honor. And that means that today you're not alone. You're not forgotten and you are not helpless. Today is the day of salvation.
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5: All right, how about a little quick gratitude check? Every good thing in your life has a source. And spoiler, it's God. Check out your verse of the day today. It's Psalm 16, verse 2. I said to the Lord, "You are my master. Every good thing I have comes from you." And that everything seems kind of broad, but it is everything. Like a good laugh, that $5 bill you found in the washer. Before you credit luck or hustle, don't forget to thank the giver. I'm Ashton, and that's your verse of the day on Air One. Worship now.

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1: That is the author from Brandon Lake and Nick Jonas on Air One. I'm Ashton, and look at you. You survived hump day. Your reward? Worship. Now with Maverick City. I'm going

0: to life. That is Zaria Zachary on Air One. I'm Ashton. I fully believe at some point everybody develops an oddly specific interest. Have you picked up one recently? Oh boy, your boy Ashton. I'm currently waiting on aquarium grass seed to sprout in my new office fish tank. Like, that's it. Like, I didn't expect myself to become so emotionally invested in underwater landscaping. Because I walk into my office every day, I'm like, ooh, do I see green in that dirt? No, I don't. Like, that's just it. Like, I don't have patience. Aquarium people are so patient. They're like, give the ecosystem time to stabilize. Me, I can barely stabilize emotionally before lunch. How long is this going to take? But like, I'm invested now. Like, there's something weirdly calming about tiny hobbies. Because adulthood gets so loud, from bills, schedules, stress, notifications, you name it. Suddenly caring deeply about a miniature shrimp feels very therapeutic. Like, that's it. I've reached the point where I was young and cool, and now I'm like, oh, hey, look, is that grass growing? This is my life.
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7: He is just so hip and cool, CJ, on the Air One Afternoon Show, that I got to borrow this line from him. About to drop some knowledge on you, because this line is so powerful. And I think just helps anchor us and put life into perspective. John 1, verse 4, the Word gave life to everything that was created, and His life brought light to everyone. I'm Mary. That's your verse of the day on Air One. Worship now.

0: I just love Air One. It has saved my life. Air One means everything to us. Even my 3-year-old is singing along in the background, and it's just awesome to hear her worship.
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2: Missionary Jim Elliott said, wherever you are, be all there. I think that's really important. Wherever you live, wherever you work, wherever you hang out, be all there. For me to do that, I have to put my phone down sometimes. Have you done that lately? Just put your phone down and ignored it for a while? Our culture suffers from this whole idea of FOMO, or fear of missing out. We constantly check our smartphones, Facebook, Instagram, email, text. We don't want to miss anything, but in some ways, when my face is in my phone, I think I'm actually missing everything. God loves us so much that he gave us his everything, and he asks us to love others the way he loved us. Loving others means being present with them in their pain, being present with them in their joy. It means being all there. John 15:12 says, my command is this, love each other as I have loved you. Do we believe that wherever we are, that is exactly where we're meant to be? Because that's the truth. Today, be intentional about being present where you are.
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That is Elevation Worship on Air One. 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

That is Chris Tomlin on Air One. I'm Ashton, and when life gets to life, it's going to feel noisy and crowded. The incredible thing about worship is the fact that it helps your soul breathe again. So take that refreshing breath now with worship with United. Here's Oceans. You're

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1: Hey, this is Seth Schleter, and this is the story behind the song for Valley of Worship. Back in 2024, my wife and I lost our daughter at 20 weeks. You wrestle with God in that process, and there's a lot of grappling with what it means that God is good and that he's faithful. The song came from choosing to trust that God was still in the midst of everything, that we don't always get answers, but we always get his presence, and that he's with us in the valleys, and so you can still choose to worship him there.
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4: 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Air One just really helped me get through that.
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5: 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About to drop some knowledge on you, because this line is so powerful. And I think just helps anchor us and put life into perspective. John 1, verse 4, the Word gave life to everything that was created, and his life brought light to everyone. I'm Mary. That's your verse of the day on Air One Worship Now.

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4: I want to share a powerful reminder from Matthew 25 about staying spiritually prepared. In Matthew 25, Jesus tells the story of 10 virgins who went out to meet the bridegroom. 5 were wise and 5 were foolish. The 5 wise ones brought extra oil for their lamps, but the foolish ones did not. When the bridegroom was delayed, the foolish virgins' lamps ran out of oil and they weren't ready for him when he arrived. Here's the thing. The lamp alone isn't enough. It's the oil that keeps it burning. In the same way, we shouldn't just show up in life with the appearance of faith. We need the Holy Spirit to fill us up and keep our light shining. The wise virgins were prepared because they made sure that they had extra oil. It wasn't someone else's job to fill their lamps. It was their own responsibility to be ready. So friend, what about you? Are you making sure your lamp is filled with the oil of the Holy Spirit? Stay ready and keep your light burning brightly.
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That is Garrett and Kate on Airwine. It's Singing Your Love. I'm Ashton, and hey, here's the deal. Tonight, if it feels a little slow, you feel a little tired, or just mentally crowded, any of them, take a breath. Not every season grows fast. Some things take time, but slow growth still matters. So tonight, calm and quiet the mind, loosen the shoulders, and peace will meet you right where you're at. So go ahead, worship now with passion.

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What a beautiful name. That is Brooke Lidgertwood on Airwine. I'm Ashton, and Thursday is National Hamburger Day. I'm just putting this out there on your radar now because you know everybody that has a burger. Going to be doing special, some even doing free. Check ahead before you get the munchies. And worship now because you got Danny Gokey

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beers. That is Jesus Culture on Air One. I'm Ash today. We are looking for a few good opinions. You got them, bring them in. Become an Air One influencer. You can sign up to rate the music right now. 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
2: When my son was 4 years old, if he saw any kind of ball, he would just get so excited. In fact, it was his first word, ball. I had this little red ball that was kind of made of Legos. Like, it would fall apart, you could put it back together. And he saw me carrying that and he wanted it for himself. And when he got it, he threw it on the ground, or he tried to throw it, but it hit the ground and shattered into, you know, a bunch of pieces as it was meant to. And he was just overwhelmed with shame. He ran to the couch and hid his face. And I put the ball back together and tried to show him. And he was just even afraid to look. And when I eventually showed him that I could put it back together, he took it and he dropped it again. I put it back together again, and he began to realize, like, I could fix it. And so then when it broke, he would gather the pieces and bring them back to me. And I think this is what we do with God, that whenever something breaks, we gather the pieces and we bring them to him and say, we know that you can fix this.
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3: 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About to drop some knowledge on you, because this line is so powerful. And I think just helps anchor us and put life into perspective. John 1, verse 4, the Word gave life to everything that was created, and his life brought light to everyone. I'm Mary. That's your verse of the day on Air One. Worship now.

The Lord is with me. That is Red Rocks Worship on Air One. I'm Ashton, and no matter what you are facing in life, because life gets weird, let's be honest. It hits us any time of the day or night, 24/7. 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

That is Brandon Lake on Air One. I'm Ashton. And hey, if tonight just felt a little bit slower, you're a little tired, mentally crowded, take a breath. Because not every season grows fast. Some things take time, from healing, peace, trust, strength. But slow growth still matters. So tonight, quiet the mind, relax the shoulders, and we're

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He's always that waymaker. That is Leland on Air One. I'm Ashton, and yes, we have so much to be thankful for. But when you're going through stuff in life, it can be hard to reflect on all the good that we have. The fact that you're hearing this coming across your speakers now. Blessed. 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
2: What's up, Air One fam? Phil Wickham here. I've got a song out called It Really Is Amazing Grace. I'm just taking that beautiful hymn that we all know and love, Amazing Grace, added a new chorus and a new bridge to it, written by a slave trader. And in the middle of a storm, he cried out to God, saying, God, if you help me, I give my life to you. And he went on to becoming a pastor and a minister. We all are in need of God's grace, and that's why I think this song's connected with so many people over the years.
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6: He is just so hip and cool, CJ, on the Air One Afternoon Show, that I got to borrow this line from him. About to drop some knowledge on you, because this line is so powerful. And I think just helps anchor us and put life into perspective. John 1, verse 4, the Word gave life to everything that was created, and His life brought light to everyone. I'm Mary. That's your verse of the day on Air One. Worship now.

Thank God I'm free. That is Elevation Rhythm on Air One. I'm Ashton, and yes, we are so close to freedom of the weekend. Literally one more day in between us. We made it through the longest short week ever.

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good. And when it led me to the cross, only then I understood that even in the ruthless pain,

Valley of Worship. That is Seth Schlieder on Air One. What's up? I'm Ashton. If you're anything like me, I'm perpetually running late everywhere I seem to go. I've started to worship. And those frantic and frazzled moments where I can't remember where my keys are, even though they're in my hand, those moments where worship comes in. Never slowed anybody down. Just brings the peace to what might already be chaotic.

That is United and Mighty to Save on Air One. I'm Ashton, and just because growth feels slow doesn't mean nothing's happening. Got a little bit of validation coming your way next after this one from Cody Carnes. Here's Hope of the Ages.

0: hope of the ages. That is Cody Carnes on Air One, and I'm Ashton. It's some things will take forever until suddenly they don't. Like, when you see that they move, all of a sudden you're like, whoa, when did that happen? I'm Ashton, and I've got a new aquarium in my office, and it's empty outside of grassy. I'm waiting to grow inside. It's painful to wait, watching grass grow, literally. It's weirdly reminded me that most good things happen slower than we want. I'm talking everything from peace to breaking an old habit, putting a new one in place, trust, healing. Honestly, it's frustrating sometimes because humans, we love instant results. Like, we want progress, answers, stability immediately. But the best life can offer is, like, you know, gradual. That's the deal. But honestly, tiny progress still matters. Even when it's barely visible, like, just because growth feels slow doesn't mean nothing's happening. Because most growth starts underground where impatient people cannot see it just yet.
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5: What's up, Air One fam? Phil Wickham here. I've got a song out called It Really Is Amazing Grace. I'm just taking that beautiful hymn that we all know and love, Amazing Grace, added a new chorus and a new bridge to it, written by a slave trader. And in the middle of a storm, he cried out to God, saying, God, if you help me, I give my life to you. And he went on to becoming a pastor and a minister. We all are in need of God's grace, and that's why I think this song's connected with so many people over the years.
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I'm Ashton, and to the headed home crew and early risers, glad you're with us starting out the day in worship. 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
7: 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Giving God praise, saying hallelujah.
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into perspective. John 1, verse 4, the Word gave life to everything that was created, and His life brought light to everyone. I'm Mary. That's your verse of the day on Air One Worship Now. Good.

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0: the good.
1: Yeah, let's do that.
2: Air One, good morning. We're Dan and Michelle.
1: Highlight an Arizona sanitation worker getting national attention.
2: Oh.
1: After doing something most of us would go, that's a shame. I don't think I'm going to help you with that one. A woman accidentally threw her wedding ring away while cleaning up dinner and didn't realize it until after the garbage truck had already come.
2: Oh, no.
1: Yeah. So the family knew that, right? So they're contacting the local sanitation department, expecting there was basically no chance of recovering it. I mean, they want to cover all the bases here.
2: But it's like finding a needle in a haystack
1: exactly.
2: A little bit, right?
1: Oh. Yes. One worker took the story personally and volunteered to help track down that exact truck and collection route from that morning.
2: Wow.
1: He then spent hours searching through piles of garbage at the transfer station wearing, you know, protective gear and sorting bag by bag. He found the ring buried deep in the trash and hand-delivered it back to the couple.
2: Oh, my goodness.
1: They said it had huge sentimental value because it had been in the family for generations.
2: Wow.
1: Well, I just think it's awesome. He spent all that time.
2: Yeah.
1: So city officials are calling him far beyond Call of Duty and all this stuff.
2: Yeah.
1: Well, neighbors started calling him the Lord of the Rings, which that's more fun.
2: I love that. Yes. Put that on his business card.
1: Change his name to Gollum. We're good.

0: When life feels like this.
1: I don't know what day it is. I don't know what time it is. I haven't eaten in probably 2 days.
0: Worship with us.
2: Air One. Worship now.

0: Hearts?
1: It's called King of Hearts. There's Brandon Lake.
2: Some say she's so smart, she finishes the crossword in ink
3: before it's printed.
2: Are you smarter than Michelle?
1: Yeah, she does. And Aria? That's the question. We're looking for caller 5 right now. 888-946-2471. We have at minimum for you today the brand new Cannot Buy It Air One exclusive coffee show morning show mug. There's all kinds of words in there. Just
4: Lots of words.
1: I keep adding them each time. Just more words. Coffee mug stays the same, but not the words. All right, so but you do have a couple minutes to play, and you have to, well, try to prove that you're smarter than Michelle. Okay. Can it be done today?
4: We will see.
1: Can it be done today? How are you feeling?
4: I feel all right.
1: Yeah, I don't know what that means. All right, caller 5. 888-946-2471. Let's play.
5: I got the joy of the Lord deep down inside of my soul.
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9: Hey, I'm Brandon Lake. 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
7: Stories like this are possible because people like you give. 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

0: time to find out if you are smarter than Michelle.
1: Hi, Air One. Who's this?
2: Mike.
3: Hey, Mike.
1: Mike, good morning. You're caller five.
2: All right.
1: All right, Mike, where are you calling from this morning?
2: Lexington, Kentucky.
3: Hey!
1: Our neighbor to the north.
3: Yeah!
2: That's right.
1: All right, I am going to scoot out of the studio. Good luck to you, Mike.
3: All right, Mike, from Lexington.
0: It's time to...
3: You know, one of my four brothers lives in Lexington, and his name is Mike. So...
2: Oh, wow.
3: Just making sure you're not my brother, Mike.
2: Different Mike.
3: Okay, so I'm going to give you a series of three questions. They get harder as we go. Basically, you're going to get as many as you can correctly, and then you're going to pit up against Michelle. She's out of the room. Are you ready to play?
2: Yes.
3: All right, first question is a true or false question. The shortest commercial flight in the world lasts less than 2 minutes. Is that true or false?
2: False.
3: It is actually true. The flight covers just 1.7 miles. 90-second flight, yeah, in Scotland.
2: Weird.
3: Okay. All right, we got a multiple choice for question number two. Here it is, Mike. Which board game was originally invented to warn people about the dangers of capitalism? Is it A, Clue, B, Monopoly, C, Risk, or D, Scrabble?
2: B, Monopoly.
3: There you go. Which is hilarious. They probably made billions of dollars off capitalism, so that worked out well for them.
2: That's right. That's
3: all right. Final question. Here it is, another multiple choice. Which everyday item was invented by accident while trying to create a super strong adhesive? Is it A, Velcro, B, rubber bands, C, Post-it notes, or D, paper clips?
2: A, Velcro.
3: Oh, it was Post-it notes.
2: Ah, okay.
3: All right. These were tough today. 1 out of 3. Let's see how Michelle does. We'll bring her in here. We're going to play a couple worship songs, and when we come back, we'll see how Michelle does, and we'll finish up Are You Smarter Than Michelle?
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into perspective. John 1 verse 4, the word gave life to everything that was created, and his life brought light to everyone. I'm Mary. 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

0: time to find out if you are smarter than Michelle.
1: Hi, how'd you do?
2: You know, I could have done better.
1: I feel that some days also, Mike.
3: He got one out of three.
1: One out of three. Okay, all right.
3: Mike, we're going to be able to hear you as I ask her these questions, so don't help her out unless you want to, but...
2: Okay.
3: Yeah, I didn't think you'd want to.
1: I mean, maybe. I don't know.
2: I'll think about it.
3: Michelle, true or false, first question. The shortest commercial flight in the world lasts less than 2 minutes.
1: Sounds just random enough to be true.
3: It is true.
1: Really? Where was the flight?
3: The Orkney Islands, which is Scotland, connects the islands of Westray and Papa Westray.
1: Takes longer to board and deplane.
3: The flight covers 1.7 miles.
1: Okay.
3: Yeah. All right. Question two, multiple choice. Here we go. Which board game was originally invented to warn people about the dangers of capitalism? Is it A, Clue, B, Monopoly, C, Risk, or D, Scrabble?
1: Monopoly.
3: Yeah.
1: Yeah? That was it? And how much money did they make warning us about the dangers of capitalism?
3: Seems ironic.
2: Dan said the same thing. Yeah.
3: All right. You're not smarter than Michelle today, but you're still getting that coffee mug, okay?
1: Oh, good job, Mike. Thanks for playing today.
2: All right. Yeah, I appreciate it.

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0: I still believe. Thrive Worship. Air One, we're Dan and Michelle.
1: You can learn a lot about what your family really thinks about you during game night.
0: Oh, that's true, huh?
1: We played Heads Up over the weekend. Me, the kids, my parents. If you haven't played, you play on your phone and you hold it up to your forehead and there's a word and your teammates try to describe it to you and get you to guess the word, okay?
0: Fun, very little cleanup.
1: So we're playing and Dan wasn't there. So I'm going to see if you playing along can guess the word because I'm the one with my phone to my head.
0: Oh, I can't wait.
1: And my son Jackson says, it's something you do all the time at a really high volume. So I'm like, yell, talk loud, loud talk, yell. And I'm just not getting it. And he's like, Mom, come on. You do this all the time. You're always doing this. Yell. Talk loud.
0: Yeah, right?
1: Not helping. So time runs out. Any guesses what the word would be?
0: Singing.
1: No.
0: Talking on the phone.
1: Shout. The word was shout. I'm like, cool. My kids think I shout all the time. Like, well, I'm the lady who shouts and have snacks.
0: And I
1: great.
0: And I'm over here thinking of better clues.
1: I know. I prefer to think of myself as an enthusiastic communicator.
0: For sure.
1: Someone who the kids never listen to because they have their headphones on.
0: Right.
1: Or they're not listening. So now I'm going to try whispering.
0: Ah.
1: Then all I'll hear is, why didn't you tell me dinner was ready? Why didn't you tell me we were leaving? Why didn't you? I did. I just didn't shout.
0: We'll see how that goes. We're going to test her out this week.

0: It's Cody Carnes. What else do we need to make smart?
1: Air One. We're Dan and Michelle.
0: No, I'm not talking about your relative. Stop it.
1: Somebody thought it.
0: I'm talking about all these like things that we made smart. Started with a smart phone. Now it's turned into smart everything. We got smart toasters. Is your house smart? You feel like your house is smart? It's got all the things. It's got the education. You just talk and things happen, right?
1: We have a dumb house, and I don't mind it.
0: Yeah. Almost feels like we're off the grid.
1: Stop it.
0: In a lot of ways. I mean, everything's smart.
1: Ain't nothing smart in our house.
0: So I'm just wondering, are there companies out there going,
1: what's next?
0: What can we make smart?
1: How about counters? Counters that wipe themselves.
0: We don't have that yet. There you go.
1: I would like smart counters.
0: Okay.
1: I would buy those.
0: That's up for debate. Let's go with smart counters.
1: Anybody? Wouldn't that be great? Self-cleaning counters.
0: Yeah. That's what I can get behind.
1: I want that.
0: Not this one. Company has created a smart umbrella that sends alerts to your phones if you leave it behind.
1: Oh.
0: Because that's a big issue, apparently. I didn't know that. Have you ever left an umbrella somewhere? Apparently, it's a big issue.
1: I have.
0: You really have?
1: I really have.
0: So you might like this.
1: But I've gone back to get it. Like, it hasn't been taken.
0: Well, how did you know where it was?
1: Because I knew where I left it.
0: It connects through your Bluetooth. It can flash lights during storms for visibility. It's got all kinds of...
1: Wow.
0: Yeah.
1: Features.
0: Headlights. Developers say it was inspired by how many people often forget umbrellas in restaurants.
1: But how much more is the smart umbrella? Because would it be cheaper just to replace
0: it? $10. I'm going to go $10 more.
1: Or sprint to the car.
0: That's your takeaway? My takeaway is, you remember those old school car alarms? You can have restaurants with umbrellas going, that's it. There it goes.
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3: The story behind the song. Red Rocks Worship featuring Chris Brown. The Lord is with me.
4: 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We wrote this song to remind people everywhere that no matter what you're facing, the Lord is with you.
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6: 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I know that my daughter's listening and I hear her singing. 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
7: He is just so hip and cool, CJ, on the Air One Afternoon Show, that I got to borrow this line from him. About to drop some knowledge on you, because this line is so powerful. And I think just helps anchor us and put life into perspective. John 1, verse 4, the Word gave life to everything that was created, and His life brought light to everyone. I'm Mary. That's your verse of the day on Air One. Worship now.

0: Torn Walls, but I really like that one. Breathe on it.
1: The password is shout.
2: Air One, where Dan and Michelle.
0: And Michelle was playing with her family and our kids, Heads Up, which is just that, you know, it's an app where you have the word on your forehead that you can't see and you're showing everybody else. They're trying to give you clues.
2: Yeah.
0: And the word was shout. And our son was trying to give clues to Michelle that were pretty bad.
2: Well, and he just, you know, sometimes when you're doing that, it's like you're like one track minded. Like he couldn't come off of that and think of another way to get the word. But
0: right.
2: My takeaway was like, you think I shout? Like occasionally I have to yell because you can't hear me, like holler okay, upstairs.
0: I think anybody just listening right now, even though the radio has our levels the same right now, I would think that most people think you're pushing your voice, that you're just a loud talker in general. And you are.
2: I'm loud.
0: Okay, and you are.
2: So loud.
0: But with shout, I'm like, those are terrible clues that he was giving you. Like, you do this all the time. You know, like, come on.
2: I know.
0: Easy clues.
2: I'm like, care for you.
0: I mean,
2: do your laundry, all the things I do for you.
0: This person texted in to say, I want to let Michelle know, I too get accused of yelling when speaking, so your description as an enthusiastic communicator is now my favorite description.
2: Yes!
0: And I've passed this along to my family this morning as to finally say this, somebody gets me.
2: See, we're not yellers, we're not shouters, we're enthusiastic communicators.
0: Right, so maybe my clue wouldn't work. You know that old song, you make me wanna...
2: Shout!
0: No, enthusiastically communicate!
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8: I want to remind you today of God's incredible grace and how he called you to live in the fullness of who you are in Christ. 1 John 1:9 says, if we confess our sins, he is faithful and just and will forgive us of our sins and purify us from unrighteousness. Let that sink in today, friend. If you're worried about living in the fullness of God and feel like it's just too big of a task to take on, know this, the hard part is already done. Jesus already paid the price for your transformation, and he didn't stop there. He sent his Holy Spirit to live in you, to convict your heart, guide you, and call you into a life of fullness. If you're tired of living in sin, lean into the blood of Jesus. If you feel convicted, thank God, because that means he's calling you to something greater. So don't be afraid to walk in the new life with Jesus. He offers you that. You're a walking miracle, and his grace is bigger than anything you can ever think of or anything you've ever done.
7: Find out more about Sadie Rob Hoff on the Air One app.
9: You got here just in time. The worship is about to start now.
7: Air One.

0: Chock full of just some amazing lyrics. This is Brandon Lake and Nick Jonas. Is called The Author. Air One. We're Dan and Michelle.
1: Have you ever noticed it's hard to miss God when you get outside for a while? True. Away from all of our screens.
0: Noise.
1: We're outside touching grass. Or in this case, sand. Creation has a way, though, of slowing us down and allowing us time to notice him. Over the weekend, I got a chance to visit my parents in San Diego, and my daughter and I were walking on the beach, and we found a sand dollar, which is one of our favorite things to find.
0: Yeah.
1: And it was just the most, I'd seen it in a completely different light. I mean, I've seen sand dollars forever, but it's so beautiful, and how it has the flower design on it.
0: Yeah, right?
1: And just, I mean, even, you know, how it lives and how it was created. And it's so beautiful. And God created so many beautiful things for us to enjoy, even down to a simple sand dollar that you can find on the beach, which is a living animal, right?
0: Yeah.
1: I mean, it's so crazy how we, when we stop and we look and we notice, it's like, wow, God is in all the details. He's all around us in creation, and he put so much creativity into this one thing. And then you look around and you think about all the other things.
0: Oh, there's so many things. Just need the reminder, you know, to stop.
1: Yeah.
0: And get off our screens.
1: And you go, man, creation is stunning. Creation is beautiful. And sometimes we can feel far from God or feel like we don't matter, but God created us too. And we're way cooler than a sand dollar. Those things are
0: so
1: beautiful. But God is everywhere. But sometimes in this life, we just move way too fast to notice. So maybe this is your reminder today to put down that screen, look around, touch some grass, touch some sand, and notice that God is all around us.

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2: Worship at home. The office. The car.
3: Yeah, she could keep going, but let's cut to the chase. 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

0: Air One, glad you're here. We're Dan and Michelle, and Sarah in Phoenix has a question. I think a lot of us have, you know what? The deal is sometimes we rely on our feelings too much. That's just my opinion, right?
1: Right.
0: Mm-hmm. And a stand on the word, right? But she has this question. Pastor Val is here.
1: Yes, he is our resident expert because Dan and I didn't go to seminary, but you did. And you can kind of help us dive into some of this stuff.
0: Sure. And speaking of like emotions and feelings, sometimes we're just kind of blah. So the question is, we've heard this one a lot. How do I know if I'm saved, Pastor Val?
2: Good question. 1 Corinthians 15, verse 2 says, by this gospel, you are saved. And Paul's referring to the gospel that we're saved by grace through faith. So a person who places their faith in Christ for their salvation is saved. Mm. Okay, so I'm placing my faith in a person. It's not in my works. It's not in my wisdom. It's in a person, and his name is Jesus. Now, a mark of a true believer, like a true Christian, is this. They should have a desire to please the Lord. Amen?
1: Amen.
2: Like, that should be our heart's desire. I want to please the Lord. So they hate sin. And there's a desire for the things of God. And here's what I'm learning as a believer myself. I've been a Christian since 15. The older I get, the more sin should be disgusting to me. Mm. Does that make sense?
1: Absolutely.
2: I ought to hate sin. And like the longer I walk with the Lord, the more we need to hate sin. So a Christian has a desire for the things of God. There's a desire to pray, to read the word, to walk in holiness, to spend time in God's presence, right? Or to be with the people of God. Mm-hmm. In fact, I personally don't believe that people can call themselves believers if there's no desire for the things of God. Mm. Like, no desire to walk in holiness.
0: Ooh, that's a really good point. We'd like to dive into that a little bit more. So let's do this. Return to worship, and when we come back, we'll talk about that desire. What does that look like to serve the Lord?

0: Air One, Worship Now. We're Dan and Michelle, and we're back with Pastor Val, and we're talking about being saved and that desire that just grows in you to be more like Jesus and to serve Him. So what does that look like, Pastor Val?
1: A non-believer, they sin because that's what they know how to do. Mm-hmm. Like, they don't have a desire for things of... But for us, like, our posture is this. Like, I want to please the Lord. Now, some seasons, like, for me, I'm more passionate about God than other seasons.
2: Sure.
1: Yes.
2: Sure.
1: But I think we need to look at, like, what do we love? Mm. What do we love? What's our desire? Because a non-believer doesn't want the things of God, but a believer wants to please the heart of God.
0: I think when we open this up to you, the reason I kind of posed it that way about the feeling thing, I mm-hmm. think we sometimes see and hear stories about that moment of salvation. Angels appeared, fireworks. Have you heard like amazing
2: sure.
0: stories?
2: Yeah.
0: I'm not discounting those.
1: Right.
0: But there are a lot of people like me who at 8 years old got on my knees in my bedroom and asked Jesus to be my savior. There was nothing. And then I got in bed, put the sheets over my head and went to sleep. You know
2: yeah.
0: what I mean? There was no grand.
1: Yes.
0: And I think that's where that feeling thing comes in. So
1: right.
0: it's really good to hear you because you're standing on the word.
1: That's
0: and,
1: right.
0: And
1: that's
0: right. the fruit, you're saying their love. What's where does their love lie? And if it's in Jesus, well, we know now, don't we? Thank you, Pastor Val. Do this every week. Real Talk with Pastor Val. 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If you want to include your name in town, that'd be great. If not, we completely understand. We'll save those off for a future segment. 79008.
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Worship now.

0: this for your glory. That's See the Light, David Ware. Should I warn her that Temu doesn't always have great stuff?
1: Air One, we're Dan and Michelle.
0: Just because it's cheap doesn't mean you should buy it.
1: It's on sale.
0: Hang on. Well, everything's on sale on Temu, but this isn't even Temu. It's like you went shopping for some Temu-ish on a Temu-ish site. Is that what it's called? Temu-ish?
1: Maybe.
0: Something like it?
1: I'm not sure what you're talking about.
0: What's it called?
1: That thing? Sheen.
0: Oh, which is very Temu-like, I would think.
1: I've never shopped Temu. I don't know.
0: Okay, well, I'm going to clue you in. What you bought is very similar to something that I would have purchased on Temu.
1: What'd I buy?
0: Something that looked really good in the picture, but didn't turn out to be all that great. She comes to me last night. She goes, check out this backpack. Oh. And I swear to you, it's like the size of a little bigger than a credit card. And she goes, no, you can open it up. And it turns, yeah. Voila, turns into a backpack.
1: That's so cool. It's like teeny tiny, but then it opens up into a backpack. It was like
0: $2. It opens up to a teeny, teeny backpack, too. And she goes, oh, and then she throws it at me. She goes, now you need to figure out how to zip it back together.
1: I'm really bad at that.
0: So I got it open, and it's like, I don't know, maybe 3 inches wide. This is actually it's all expanded.
1: It is bigger than that.
0: And probably 4 feet long. So she goes, well, next time we go on a trip, I'm pretty excited because you'll be carrying this bad boy around. Yeah. I'm like, yeah, I'll have like a Snickers bar in that and a number 2 pencil. Oh. I'll go anywhere you want.
2: The music does a lot for my soul. There's a million reasons I love Air One.
3: I felt the flame and wrestled in the dark.
4: I struggled with drugs and alcohol for most of my life.
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8: And let me tell you what happens when a friend looks at you across the table and you say the thing that you're scared to say, the thing that you think no one can forgive. 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It's unbelievable. What ends up happening is you experience the grace that God has for you in real life, eyeballs and nodding heads and tears and hugs. You experience what this book says that we know is true, that we believe, that we say, hey, we believe this thing. You experience in flesh and blood right across from you. When somebody else believes what you believe, believes this book, that the gospel is true, you can say your worst sin, you can say your darkest moment, and you do it. And they nod and they love you and they smile at you and they say, it's okay. I am not saying this is easy, and I am not saying it will not cost you. I am just saying there's not a better way to live.
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1: I mean, I didn't realize that it was like literally 7 days a week, 365 days a year.
2: Air One, worship now.

0: just that good. I like it. There's passion. Here's more proof that dating can be hard.
1: Air One, we're Dan and Michelle.
0: Hey, listen, Michelle and I are married, if you didn't know. We've been married for, you know, a little bit now. And I honestly don't remember, but then I get little reminders of how hard dating is, you know? Yeah. It's not like the movies.
1: It doesn't all work out.
0: Yeah. Every chick flick ever is like this awkward exchange. Then they get together, then they break up, and then something happens, and they're back together at the end of the movie. I just spoiled every chick flick ever. It's not like that, though, is it?
1: Not the real world, no.
0: So here's a little snapshot of how dating can be hard. Person posted this online, says, was just petting my boyfriend's dog, and he said, I'm so glad you like her. And I was like, of course, how would I not like her? She's so cute. My boyfriend was like, I'm talking to my dog.
1: No!
0: It'd be really awkward if my dog didn't like you. Don't you have follow-up questions? Like, how would the dog tell you? And then what?
1: Oh, my goodness.
0: Sorry, Max said you're a no-go.
1: That's right.

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1: Your financial gifts help keep the worship flowing.
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0: some say beating her at trivia is impossible. Are you smarter than Michelle?
1: Impossible.
2: That's not true. It has been proven that you can beat Michelle.
3: I wonder what my winning percentage is.
2: At least 17%.
3: Wow.
2: No,
3: not a lot of confidence.
2: I'm saying at least 17%, which means it could be far more. I really don't know.
3: I don't either.
2: We're looking for caller five. You got to prove it that you're smarter than Michelle. 888-946-2471. Caller five, just have to have a couple minutes to play. At minimum, you're going to win that exclusive Cannot Buy It Air One Morning Show coffee mug. Okay? And if you prove that you're smarter than her, we're throwing something extra in today.
3: Yeah, we got a bonus prize.
2: 888-946-2471. Caller five.

0: to find out if you are smarter than Michelle.
1: Hi, everyone. Who's this?
2: Hi, my name is Donna.
3: Hey, Donna.
1: Good morning. You're caller number 5.
2: All right.
1: Yeah. All right. Where are you calling from this morning?
2: Waterville, Maine.
3: Oh, nice.
1: Okay. Are you ready to play?
2: I am.
3: All right. Let's kick Michelle out of the room. Get out of here.
1: All right. I'm coming.
3: She said good luck if you can't hear her. All
2: Thank
3: right.
2: Thank you.
3: Let's go. The first question is true or false. Legos is the world's largest tire manufacturer by quantity produced. Is that true or false?
2: Who is?
3: Lego or Legos.
2: False.
3: It's actually true.
2: Oh, wow.
3: They make a lot of tires, apparently. It's okay. Got two more questions. Multiple choice.
2: Okay.
3: Here it is. Which famous snack was invented by a janitor experimenting with cheese seasoning? Is it A, Doritos, B, Cheetos, C, Pringles, or D, Goldfish?
2: A.
3: Doritos?
2: Yeah.
3: It was actually Cheetos.
2: Okay.
3: All right, you got one more. Let's see how you can do here.
2: These are hard.
3: These are different. You know what I mean? All right, Donna. Final question. Which country has a town named Dull that is officially paired with a town named Boring? Is it A, Canada, B, Scotland, C, Norway, or D, New Zealand?
2: We'll go with Norway.
3: Oh! Scotland.
2: Okay.
3: All right. That's okay. These are tough questions. Let's bring in Michelle and see how she does. We'll take a little break, play a couple worship songs. When we come back, we'll test Michelle's knowledge.
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10: He is just so hip and cool, CJ, on the Air One Afternoon Show, that I got to borrow this line from him. About to drop some knowledge on you, because this line is so powerful. And I think just helps anchor us and put life into perspective. John 1, verse 4, the Word gave life to everything that was created, and His life brought light to everyone. I'm Mary. That's your verse of the day on Air One Worship Now.

0: time to find out if you are smarter than Michelle.
1: Hey, I'm waving at her now. Come on in.
2: Hello. Hey, Donna. How did you do?
3: You have really good odds today.
2: Oh.
1: What? Don't look at me like that. It's not my fault.
2: How hard are these questions, Daniel?
1: They're not easy.
3: Very.
1: All right.
2: Donna, did you see how I went all mom mode with him and used his full name?
1: Yeah.
2: Very disappointed.
3: Yeah. I noticed. I was like, Dan, you're in trouble now.
1: All right. Donna, don't help her out. Don't even give her any hints. Okay.
2: Maybe just one. No.
1: Michelle, okay. Are you ready?
4: Yes.
1: You have to win. You have to get one to get it.
2: Okay.
1: True or false, Michelle? Lego is the largest tire manufacturer by quantity produced.
2: Lego, like the brick
1: Legos.
2: Kids toy?
1: Yeah.
2: Tires?
1: Not the waffle.
2: False.
1: It's true. Okay.
2: Really?
1: You're on a good start here. Multiple choice. Which famous snack was invented by a janitor experimenting with cheese seasoning? Is it A, Doritos, B, Cheetos, C, Pringles, or D, Goldfish?
2: I'm going to go with my first thought, Cheetos.
1: That is it.
2: Oh! Cheetos. Really?
1: Yes.
2: Oh.
1: I'm giving you the mom look now. How
2: Donna?
1: Dare you? How dare you?
3: I told you had really good odds today, Michelle.
2: Oh, well, did you have fun playing?
3: I did.
2: Oh, good. And you're not going home empty-handed. We're going to send you that Air One Morning Show mug.
3: Awesome. My heart belongs
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9: We show up saying, I represent the name of Jesus. 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

0: That's Lost and Found. Look at what God has done. Here's what we learned today.
1: Erwin. Good morning. We're Dan and Michelle.
0: We learned that there's a town in Scotland named Dull. Now, when we were playing Are You Smarter Than Michelle, we didn't get to the third question, a recap of the third question, because you had already won.
1: Right.
0: And we didn't ask the question that was already answered.
1: Yeah.
0: But you were probably going to get that one right, because the country is Scotland, only because you know there's a boring organ. And that is the town that Dull Scotland is paired with.
1: It started like sister cities or something?
0: Kind of. It started back in 2012. They thought it'd be a little marketing marketing plan. So they do things together.
1: That's kind of funny.
0: Dull and boring.
1: Yeah.
0: But we know where Boring Oregon is.
1: I actually know someone from Boring Oregon, and she is anything but boring.
0: Exactly. And now we know where Dull Scotland is. Not that we'd ever visit there. What if it's as boring as boring, or as dull as boring?
1: Is it dull or is it boring?
0: Tomato, tomato. Lacey's next. Have a great day.

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2: Can I

hope you are already having the best day ever. I'm Monica. I'm in for Lacey today and love that God never changes his mind. Maverick City Music, man of your word. It's Air One.

So incredibly grateful for this Thai rescue team that went into a cave to rescue five people before it was too late. I'll tell you the update next. But right now, Hope Darst, Mighty Name of Jesus on Air One.

0: If you are in a place right now where you feel like there's no way out, I want to share a story with you that's really cool. Hope Darst, Mighty Name of Jesus. It's our one. I'm Monica, and for the last week, there have been 7 people stuck in a cave, 5 specifically together in the darkness, in Laos, no way out, in the mud. A group of Thai rescue divers just saved them. They made their way through muck and mire and mud and all kinds of stuff. Water rescued 5 of those missing hikers. 2 are still missing and they're still being looked for. And we are believing, because God is faithful, that they will be found alive. But I was thinking, if you're going through something where you don't have any answers, where it feels very, very dark, be encouraged. Because God has an incredible way of sending hope right in the middle of impossible situations. He is our refuge and our strength and ever-present help in trouble. Fear turns to
1: worship, tears turn to praise. It's always the right song at the right moment that y'all are playing when I'm listening. It's crazy. Yeah, you've been so, so, so, so,
2: 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It's an affirmation that we're doing something right and there's good that's coming out of listening to Air One.
1: This worship is just really awesome.
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4: 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The song came from choosing to trust that God was still in the midst of everything, that we don't always get answers, but we always get His presence, and that He's with us in the valleys, and so you can still choose to worship Him there.
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0: Maybe it's not an urgent prayer request, but you're just like, I need help trusting God. That was Maverick City Music. Fear is not my future. It's Air One. I'm Monica. I'm in for Lacey today. And I feel like sometimes we think we've got to have some serious thing going on before we start praying or asking for prayer. And it could be that simple. 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I don't. I fall into fear, whatever it is. 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And in fact, there's a whole Air One family, global family, that will join in on the prayers. 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

0: If you don't mind multitasking, this is going to be perfect for you. That was Torrin Wells. Breathe on it. It's Air One. I'm Monica. And life can get super busy. 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
6: He is just so hip and cool, CJ, on the Air One Afternoon Show, that I got to borrow this line from him. About to drop some knowledge on you, because this line is so powerful. And I think just helps anchor us and put life into perspective. John 1, verse 4, the Word gave life to everything that was created, and His life brought light to everyone. I'm Mary. That's your verse of the day on Air One. Worship now.

I feel like God doesn't want us to just phone it in when it comes to a relationship with Him. Here's Thrive Worship, coming back on Air One.

0: If you've ever felt like you've blown God's plan for your life because of a mistake, I want to reassure you in such a huge way that with Thrive Worship coming back, it's year one. I'm Monica, and I was reading about a guy named Isaac in the Bible. Isaac had a wife, beautiful wife named Rebecca, and he lied and said she was his sister. Funny thing, his dad Abraham did the same thing with his wife Sarah, like a couple chapters back, basically for the same reasons, because of lies. But, and this is where you come in, God had a plan for Abraham and for Isaac and for the generations to follow. Like, that plan is not going to change. It's the same for you. The plan that God has for you isn't going to change, even if you make a mistake. All throughout the Bible, these guys blew it over and over again, and God still had a covenant promise with each and every one that are mentioned, and it's the same with you. So no matter what you've done, God can still work out his plan for your life.
1: I got the joy of the Lord deep down inside of my soul.
2: I just love Air One. 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
1: And I can't hide it no more. I gotta praise him.
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3: 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Jonathan Pokluta.
4: I don't know if you've ever walked through the Midway at a carnival. This is where they have the games. They throw balls in buckets or bottles to try to break them, all in an effort to try to win a prize. And if you win the prize, a lot of times you have to win two or three to trade in for a medium-sized prize, and then you win two medium-sized prizes that you can trade in for a large prize. And at the end of the day, you might walk away with a giant gorilla that you paid, you know, $132 for trying to win. And I think so many religions work this way. It's you doing all these things, jumping through all these hoops for a chance to get to God. When in Christianity, our God came here to the earth to rescue us. We're not working our way up to him. He came to us, and everything comes down to what do you believe about Jesus?
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And even if you don't know who you're praying to, just say, God, let me experience your joy and your peace right now. And then just say, in Jesus' name, amen. Here's Chris Tomlin, our God, on Air One.

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More of God's presence. I don't know about you, but that is the prayer that I need to be praying 24/7 because I forget that indeed we are surrounded by holy. Here's Zaria Zachary on Air One.

0: You know, worship music is different from secular music in its effect. That was Zaria Zachary, Surrounded by Holy. It's Air One. I'm Monica Kelly and in for my good friend Lacey today. And I was thinking, you know, there's a secular song you can hear and it takes you back to, you know, freshman year in college or a road trip, things like that. 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
4: 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I've got a song out called It Really Is Amazing Grace. I'm just taking that beautiful hymn that we all know and love, Amazing Grace, added a new chorus and a new bridge to it, written by a slave trader. 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
8: 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About to drop some knowledge on you, because this line is so powerful. And I think just helps anchor us and put life into perspective. John 1, verse 4, the Word gave life to everything that was created, and His life brought light to everyone. I'm Mary. 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
9: To

if you have any experience with the social media platform Threads, but it's kind of like jumping in on a complete stranger's conversation and weighing in and giving your opinion. And I don't know, it's funny. It's good, though, sometimes. Here's Brian and Jen Johnson on Air One with God of Revival. Sing.

0: If you're like me and you've experienced times like in your marriage where you felt like things were never going to get any better, and maybe it'd be better off if you went in a different direction, or your family and you were estranged or whatever, felt distant from God. That song, God of Revival from Brian and Jen Johnson, is the truth. It's Air One. I'm Monica. And just when you're about to throw in the towel, just when you're like, okay, this is never going to change, it can. And yeah, it requires prayer. It requires, at least in my experience, taking a look at where I'm off base, asking God for forgiveness, and then doing the next right thing. You know, fellowship, prayer, going to church, all of that factors into it, listening to Air One. And yes, no matter what, God is a God of revival.
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It's just a matter of remembering to do it, especially when you're in the middle of things. But Psalm 27 verse 1 says, "The Lord is my light and my salvation. Whom shall I fear?" Here's Chris Tomlin on Air One.

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8: He is just so hip and cool, CJ, on the Air One Afternoon Show, that I got to borrow this line from him. About to drop some knowledge on you, because this line is so powerful. And I think just helps anchor us and put life into perspective. John 1, verse 4, the Word gave life to everything that was created, and his life brought light to everyone. I'm Mary. That's your verse of the day on Air One. Worship now.

You are more blessed than you even realize. It's just a matter of perspective. I'll share more right after Red Rocks Worship. Here's Echo Holy on Air One.

0: Okay, this might change the perception you have of your own life. That was Red Rocks Worship. Echo Holy. It's Air One. I'm Monica. Okay. I don't know if you ever do this. You look online, especially on social media, and you see other people's lives, and you're like, ah, their life is perfect. Obviously, the perfect marriage. The kids are lined up perfectly. They live in a mansion, probably driving a Rolls Royce. I don't even know. But my life is nothing compared to that. Here's the truth. Your life is actually somebody else's dream. The fact that you woke up and you have food in the refrigerator, huge. You've got a bed to sleep in and you don't have any roof leaks. Your life is amazing from somebody else's perspective. It's their dream to live the way you're living. And sometimes we forget that. I know I do every single day. Like I forget. And that's why I make gratitude lists. But seriously, so often our lives are really amazing. It's just our perception that needs to be changed.
1: 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I could feel that through the radio. I could feel the love, not just the songs.
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5: And any of you that have little kids right now or you're around little kids right now, they don't care what's happening. They don't care who you are. They care if you have things for them. They don't care if you're important or not. They don't know who is important. They exist for themselves. And they exist for the person that loves them the most. But there is something about that innocence and naivety that I would love for the church in America and the world to reclaim right now. That we would become like little kids again. What's next? What are we doing now? Let's go. I can't wait. God, what are you gonna do? Oh my gosh, I can't believe you did that. We could use a little bit of that, church. Because I think God is starting to show off in pretty big ways right now. And we don't want to miss it with our arms crossed in the back row. I would rather be the naive kid in the front that is wrong than the person in the back that is cynical.
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I just peeked out the studio door. I see CJ and Lauren making their way down the hall. It looks like CJ's got all kinds of coffee. Lauren's got her water. They're up next on Air One.

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0: Today is Thursday. I thought it was Friday up until like 2 minutes ago.
1: 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I'm really sorry.
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0: 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Matter of fact, they're the most underrated thing happening in media right now. There, I said it. And the connection, if you need them, is so super simple.
1: Oh, we don't bury them on the Air One page. 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

0: I think mosquitoes are making fun of us, y'all. We buy these citronella candles, and then we set them out on our patio all fancy. We light them, and we stand back like we've created some kind of invisible force field. Mm-hmm. And meanwhile, the mosquitoes are hovering 3 inches away, saying to themselves, look at those fools. They think they're doing something. They're not doing nothing.
1: They're not even intimidated. I almost think they like the citronella.
0: And I think those things stink, just like mosquitoes. But honestly, if I had to break it down to a parallel, sometimes fear works the same way. We spend so much energy trying to build little force fields around our lives. What if this happens? What if that happens? And worship reminds us of something a little bit better. Please don't miss this. God never asked us to create a life with no problems. He promised we'd never face them alone, right? So tonight, let the mosquitoes do what the mosquitoes do. And right now, let the worship do what it does.
1: Build your faith, encourage you, make you brave to step forward, even when it's uncertain. We are CJ and Lauren.
0: If there's any mosquitoes listening to this, sorry for the offense. Okay? Peace and love and prayer.
1: Not for me.
0: Y'all need to leave us alone, for real. Hey, there's going to be an open invitation every day for you to join us so that we can worship through life together.

0: Okay, so this is Air One Worship Now. We are CJ and Lauren. If it's your first time listening, we want you to be able to rely on good news that is going to make you happy, good news that is going to make you smile, which is why we do this segment. It's called Jumpstart the Love. You want to take a look at your clock right now. Know this. Every single day at the same time, we push out a positive story that is specifically designed to make you smile. Lauren, would you, could you jumpstart the love?
1: Would I ever? You're going to make this story even better by sharing it with a friend, because there's a senior living center that lets the residents experience the joy of bike rides again. This is brilliant. Happening in Boise, Idaho, Director Joel himself will give residents a bike ride. Now, it may not seem like that big of a deal, but it's the Blessing Bike, a three-wheeled passenger bike designed for people with limited mobility who still have the desire but just can't. The way the residents have responded, well, it's why I'm talking about it. It's been such a hit, not only for the residents who love to feel the wind in their hair again, but for the community who's getting to see their reactions. It's like joy multiplied. I can still hear the sound of my own grandma giggling with the delight the last time we rode bikes together years ago. So I could not love this story more.
0: Fantastic, man. 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The world is full of nice people, and if you can't find one, then be one.
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0: You were listening to Air One. Worship Now. We're so happy you're here. And this is our daily game show.
1: The almost impossible question of the day.
0: Do you have what it takes to answer a really tough question? Lauren is going to get the first try. If she gets it, boom, fireworks. Somebody's going to be really excited. But if not, we're going to give you a chance to guess and play for yourself.
2: I stayed up late watching a true crime show last night, so my sleuthing skills are on point.
0: All right, Miss Dateline, here we go. According to research, about 35% of people will never experience this. What is this?
2: 35%. Oh, boy. I hope it's not something fun. 35% will never experience. Maybe a physical trait?
0: Like, think about that for a sec. According to research, about 35% of people will never experience this. What is it?
2: It's rare I do this. I'm sticking with my original train of thought. I'm going to say physically, never grow wisdom teeth.
0: Okay. Never grow wisdom teeth. Let's lock in that response.
2: That's actually very pragmatic, isn't it? Like, it makes sense. Not everybody grows them. And so, at least, maybe 35% will just never know what it's like to have wisdom in your mouth. Are you for real? Oh, I almost fell out of my
3: chair. That's right. That is right.
0: That is correct. So, wow. I got to calm down for that. That was exciting stuff right there, Lauren.
2: I can't believe it.
0: We're going to push it forward here. We'll take one single call, and whoever it is gets an Air One prize pack, which includes, and we only give them away this way, the exclusive, one-of-a-kind, the world is full of nice people, can't find one, be one, CJ and Lauren t-shirt.

0: And I think we have some bracelets. I don't know. We'll see. We're going to get you all hooked up. So the phone number is
1: 888-946-2471.
0: Dude. You are glowing.
1: Thank you.
0: You are glowing. This is the almost impossible question of the day here on the CJ and Lauren Show. 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
3: The stone wasn't rolled away so Jesus could just get out. 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The resurrection, it's not just an event, it is a revolution. When Jesus walked out of that tomb, he carried your hope with him. He called your name to rise and live. Death lost, sin defeated, grace won. And now, the same power that raised Jesus from the grave lives in you. This means your story isn't over, the pain isn't wasted, and your past, it doesn't get the final word, because our Savior is alive, and when he rose, so did you. You are who he says you are, and regenerated. 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
4: He is just so hip and cool, CJ, on the Air One Afternoon Show, that I got to borrow this line from him. About to drop some knowledge on you, because this line is so powerful. And I think just helps anchor us and put life into perspective. John 1, verse 4, the Word gave life to everything that was created, and his life brought light to everyone. I'm Mary. That's your verse of the day on Air One. Worship now. Lord.

0: Hey, welcome. We are CJ and Lauren. Yo, fear. If you're out there right now, you better make like a tree and leaf. Because we got a soundtrack for your afternoon. It's going to show you that you're not welcome.
1: Hopefully you got just the laughter you needed. Some laughter and some worship to carry you through the rest of your day.
0: I'm not playing, though.
1: Well, I can tell.
0: Let's get them out of here. Okay, this is the very beginning of our daily tradition. 30 minutes of nonstop worship. Let's go!
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0: Doing good to people who haven't been good to you is one of the hardest things that God asks us to do. And because I'm human, there are people that I want to forgive, and there are people I'd rather sign up for every streaming service, a free trial with their email address.
1: That's a nice way to hold a grudge.
0: I mean, I'm working on it. I'm working on myself here. But I have noticed something. Okay, and I don't know everything, but I've noticed something in my own life. Every time I hold on to a grudge, I end up carrying it around. And the person that I'm grudging on, they don't. It's like drinking poison and hoping somebody else gets a stomachache. And that's why Jesus keeps pointing us towards grace, I think, you know, because the other person deserves it, because freedom does, because the moment you stop keeping score, that's the moment you get your life back. So if somebody's been difficult, be nice. Be kind to them, maybe. I don't know. Do something good for them. Not because they earned it, but maybe you're just tired of carrying them around.
1: As a constant overthinker, I have memory like an elephant. I need that reminder, Siege, not to keep people on trial for the thing they may have done years ago. We are CJ and Lauren.
0: Open invitation every single day for you to join us. We're going to try our best to keep it real for you because we believe that life

0: 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We are CJ and Lauren, seeing the world through the eyes of a child. Oh, yeah. We do that on occasion. This segment that you're about to listen to is called Kindergarten Logic.
1: What is the grossest food you've ever eaten?
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1: What sound did you make when you ate it?
2: Chomp, chomp, chomp.
1: Okay. And have you ever seen the cartoon Popeye? You know he ate spinach, it made him stronger.
2: Yeah, no.
3: Okay.
4: She's too young for Popeye, Siege.
0: They'll get there. You take them to a nice steakhouse for some cream spinach or something like that anyway. You don't like cream spinach?
4: I'm going to do her sound effect.
0: Okay.
4: Chomp, chomp.
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13: 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It is a praise anthem built on one simple conviction. I woke up today to praise. 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Giving God praise, saying hallelujah. I
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14: I grew up in a very violent, drug-filled household. 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Not only is Air One my number one preset, it's my only preset. 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
12: Stories like this are possible because people like you give. 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Worship now. Air One. We're going back to the worship.
15: Yes. 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Love.

0: 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By the way, this is Air One. We are CJ and Lauren. Let's get specific here. Who exactly these songs are for?
1: Oh, these songs are for the fellow toddler moms who find herself negotiating with a tiny human. And somehow that tiny human who has no bargaining skills wins every time. Did my son get a lollipop with breakfast this morning? I don't want to answer that question.

0: Amen. Everyone, worship now. Welcome to the CJ and Lauren Show, where we try to see the world through the eyes of a kid on occasion. This following segment is called Kindergarten Logic. When you go to a fancy coffee house, how much should you have to pay for a fancy coffee? What's a reasonable amount of money to pay for a fancy coffee?
1: $32.
0: $32 for a coffee?
1: For a coffee.
0: What comes on that?
1: I don't know.
0: And is that a good deal?
1: No.
0: Okay, thanks.
1: Bye.
2: She's not that far off, but for $32, I'd like to think it keeps you up for days.
0: But you know, it always goes back to what I say, which is that a lot of times kids don't listen to mom and dad, but they watch what you do. 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Anyway, this kid does. All right, this has been Kindergarten Logic here on the CJ and Lauren Show.
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2: He is just so hip and cool, CJ, on the Air One Afternoon Show, that I got to borrow this line from him. About to drop some knowledge on you, because this line is so powerful. 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I'm Mary. That's your verse of the day on Air One. Worship now.
4: Nonstop.
0: Hey, welcome back. We are CJ and Lauren. If your brain has been buffering since breakfast, congratulations, you have found the reset button.
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0: Good afternoon. My name is Garladen, and I'm calling from Bossier City, Louisiana.
1: Of course you are. You're going to represent for Louisiana. You ready?
0: Yes.
1: The world is full of nice people, and if you can't find one...
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0: It's CJ and Lauren. If we were a sandwich, we would be peanut butter and jealous because we want to hang out with you when you get out of the car.
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0: Before I had kids, I knew exactly how I was going to raise them. My future children would eat vegetables, respect authority, read books. Honestly, childless me was parenting at an elite level.
1: Writing books about it, even, I can tell.
0: This morning, I bribed one of them to get out of bed with a peanut butter and marshmallow sandwich.
1: Not exactly how you imagined it, huh?
0: Yeah, as it turns out, parenting isn't about having all the answers. It's mostly making the best decision you can at 6:17 in the morning when somebody's crying and everybody feels kind of weird. And honestly, I'm kind of grateful for that because kids have a way of humbling you. They remind you that perfection was never the goal. Showing up is. Loving them is. Doing your best is part of it. And thank goodness, parents. Man, oh man, oh man. Thank goodness for awareness that if we can parent them the best that we can as the world continues to change. And man, oh man, I'm just doing the best that I can.
1: And give yourself grace along the way. I hope this is your permission slip today. You've never been here this day before, just like your kids never have. We are glad you're joining us, CJ and Lauren.
0: Peanut butter and marshmallow slaps. First thing in the morning, by the way. I had a bite of that thing. It was good. Okay, so we're going to be here every single day with an open invitation. We just hope that you'll show up because here's something that we know. Life is so much better when we worship through it together.

0: Air One Worship Now. We are CJ and Lauren. Okay, seeing the world through the eyes of a child. We got a segment for that. You're going to love this. It's called Kindergarten Logic. What happens when you have a bad day?
1: So, in the Bible, there's a story of these fishermen. And for the first 2 days, they didn't catch any fish. But then when God showed up, they caught like a million fish. It was so fun. And then they got to sell them at the market. So if you're ever there tomorrow and it's not a good day, just remember that God is always with you. Bye!
2: I just want to hug her. Don't give up. That's a lesson I took from her precious insight.
0: I was so into it. I was going to ask her a follow-up question. Then she just hit me with the bar. And I was like, okay, I guess that's it. This has been Kindergarten Logic on the CJ and Lauren Show.
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7: 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The Lord is with me.
9: Hey, it's Tyler from Red Rocks Worship. 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

0: Being nice to people is hard, Air One, and I'm consistently in awe of Lauren because you're always so nice to everybody.
1: That's really gracious for you to say.
0: And I want to know if that takes effort or if you do that naturally, but I don't want you to answer you. I want you to think about why this next song plays, okay?
1: Okay.
0: Because you're always so nice, even to people who don't... Well, who am I to judge? You're nice to people even when people aren't nice to you. I'll put it to you that way.
1: I'm humbled by how you see me.
0: Oh, you know you're nice. Quit being humble. No. All right, we're going to get the answer. The secret sauce on Air One. It's right after this.

0: It's CJ and Lauren, Air One. I'm nice to people sometimes. Most of the time. But not all the time. Lauren's nice to people all the time. Like, all the time. All the time. In the hallways, when we're out, you're always so nice to people. So, part one of this question is, do you do that naturally or does that take effort?
1: That's a great question. I hope my husband's listening to this, by the way. It's pretty natural. It really is just something natural. I think probably earlier on in my life when I was bullied a little bit in fifth grade specifically, and my mom would always say, kill him with kindness, kill him with kindness. And I think something in me then was like, okay, you just treat people the way that you really do want to be treated. And I like to be treated nicely.
0: She does. She does. I can attest to that. Okay, so part two of this question is, if somebody who is listening to this right now, beyond the person in this room, that wants to be nicer, just a little bit nicer than they are right now, just give me a little step in the right direction. What do I do?
1: Well, smile for beginners, right? Like, I think sometimes that's one of the biggest things. People just look at blank faces. If you smile, it's amazing what people do. Sometimes other people will start the conversation.
0: Oh, my gosh. I mean, this is the most compelling broadcasting I think I've ever heard in my life.
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4: Hey, it's Tyler from Red Rocks Worship. 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
7: 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About to drop some knowledge on you, because this line is so powerful. And I think just helps anchor us and put life into perspective. John 1, verse 4, the Word gave life to everything that was created, and His life brought light to everyone. I'm Mary. That's your verse of the day on Air One. Worship now.
0: Welcome back. We are CJ and Lauren. Let's be honest here. The world has access to your brain all day. Let's give your heart a turn.
1: Come on, in the middle of traffic and deadlines and pressure, worship can bring a sense of calm that changes your entire mood.
0: Yeah, your heart's getting jelly. All right, so let's do this thing. The very beginning of our daily tradition, 30 minutes of nonstop worship, begins right now.
3: Three,

0: 30 minutes of nonstop worship. Let's do this Instagram style, like I'm an influencer. This next song is a game changer. It's a game changer.
1: It's lit.
0: It's so low-key game-changing. Oh, I'm so happy this is not the Gram and it's just worship radio. You just got to listen.

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0: You know, parenting is wild because it somehow is the most beautiful thing you'll ever do. And also the same reason you're eating dinner standing over the sink like a raccoon.
1: Crumbs all over the sink. Yeah. Yeah. No.
0: 1 minute you're looking up at your kid thinking, God, how do you trust me with something so precious? And the next minute you're whispering, Lord, if they ask me for one more snack, I'm going to need the fruit of the Spirit in bulk, if you know what I'm saying.
1: Never heard more true words.
0: I mean, you know, but that's the beauty of it. Lauren gets that. She's got a little one, too. Parenting stretches you. It softens you. It humbles you. And then it asks you to find the missing shoe while everyone is already late. So today, if you're a parent, how about this? Just take a breath. Quick reminder, you're not failing. You are being formed into something incredible. And sometimes the holiest thing that you can do is just keep showing up with love.
1: Amen. Your presence is the most impactful thing in your kids' lives. Thank you for being present with us today. We are CJ and Lauren.
0: It's going to be an open invitation every single day for you to join us so that we can worship through life together. I don't

0: This is Air One Worship Now. We are CJ and Lauren with some good news that is going to make you happy. Good news is going to make you smile. The following segment, just so you know, is called Jumpstart the Love. You want to take a look at your clock right now. Know this. Every single day at the same time, we push out a positive story that is specifically designed to make you smile. Lauren, would you, could you jumpstart the love?
1: Absolutely. A school bus driver had the surprise of a lifetime when he retired. You know, school bus drivers are some of the most unsung heroes. Most aren't in it for the pay, but for the influence they can have on kids. That's why Mr. Johnny in Denver, Colorado has done it for decades. This was his last year, and the charter school he's been driving for surprised him with the entire school siege. Get this, the entire school lining the hallways to cheer and applaud him, and it took forever for him to get to the end of the hall because he stopped and hugged almost every single student. He's watched them grow up. His hope is that students will always remember how much he cared about them. And based off the reaction from that hallway, they most certainly will.
0: Gotta love it, Mr. Johnny. You are a great example of a message that we love to reinforce on our show, which is this, and if you're new, don't miss it. The world is full of nice people, and if you can't find one, then be one.
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8: He is just so hip and cool, CJ, on the Air One Afternoon Show, that I got to borrow this line from him. About to drop some knowledge on you, because this line is so powerful. And I think just helps anchor us and put life into perspective. John 1, verse 4, the Word gave life to everything that was created, and His life brought light to everyone. I'm Mary. That's your verse of the day on Air One Worship Now.

0: 101. Worship Now. We are CJ and Lauren. Let's play a game.
1: The almost impossible question of the day.
0: Super simple. It's a hard question. Lauren gets to try first. If she gets it right, boom, fireworks for you. If not, we're going to give somebody else a chance to guess and play for themselves.
2: I just did jumping jacks to get the blood flowing, so I feel like a win's in the works.
0: Oh my. I'm pumped up now. Okay. According to research, doing this every day slows your heart rate and lowers your stress level. What is it?
2: Slows your heart rate. So opposite of what I just did. No jumping jacks involved here. Okay, slows your heart rate. What's something you do that calms you?
0: You think
2: deep
0: about that.
2: Breathing?
0: No. Let me ask you one more time. According to research, doing this every day slows your heart rate and lowers your stress level. What is it?
2: Okay, I'm really hoping this is actually it. Taking a hot bath.
0: Let's lock it in.
2: Calms you down, right? There's like, it's so therapeutic. Let your mind kind of catch up, just sink into the water. Deep breaths. Come on.
0: So sorry. Really, what a tragedy. No. But that's okay. That's all right. So we're going to push it forward here, and you'll get a chance to guess and play for yourself. We're only going to take one call.
2: 888-946-2471.
0: Man, your natural curiosity for life is about to be satisfied. So you want to hang tight, because the answer to today's almost impossible question of the day for you is going to be on Air One, and that is right after this. You unravel me with a melody.

0: This is Air One Worship Now. We are CJ and Lauren. It is time for part number two of
1: the almost impossible question of the day.
0: Today's contestant. Oh man, oh man, do we have a special guest on the line? That would be the one and only.
2: I'm Anna, and I'm calling from Smyrna, Tennessee.
0: Just outside of Nashville, Anna. Welcome to the CJ and Lauren Show.
2: Thank you.
0: You are going to play today. Are you ready?
2: Yes.
0: All right, here we go. Doing this every day, according to research, slows your heart rate, lowers your stress level. What do you got?
2: Sleeping,
3: Anna. I hope you get a lot of that, especially since you're still growing. Great guess.
0: It was a fantastic guess. So fantastic that we're going to lock it in and see what happens for Anna.
3: I think she's on to something too, Siege, because when you're sleeping, your heart rate naturally gets in a resting position, you know, and then, okay, well, it's hard to be stressed out when you're not actually awake to be alert. So come on.
0: What a bummer to let that kid down. She was so nice.
3: Was really pulling for her.
0: If I could be truthful for a second, anytime a

0: Okay, today's answer. Doing this every day slows your heart rate and lowers your stress level. What is it? Eating breakfast in total silence.
1: What? That could not have been a study done with somebody with toddlers.
0: And your phone doesn't count, so put it down.
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3: I just love Air One. It has saved my life.
2: And I can't hide it no more. I gotta praise Him.
3: 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Even my 3-year-old is singing along in the background, and it's just awesome to hear her worship.
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5: In Psalms 23:1, David says, "The Lord is my shepherd, I have everything I need." 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But the analogy makes sense. Sheep need a shepherd who provides, protects, and guides them into safe pastures. In David's life, he faced danger, running from Saul and facing Goliath, but God always provided. The verse reminds us that God will take care of us no matter how vulnerable or sheep-like that you might feel. 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When God is on the throne of your life, He will shape who you are. 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
0: Hey, welcome back. We are CJ and Lauren. Oh, baby, the soundtrack for your afternoon is going to be so, so good.
1: You know, just taking a few moments to worship in the afternoon can replace stress and tension with peace.
0: So let's do this. It's the beginning of our daily tradition. Oh, yeah. 30 minutes of nonstop worship. It begins right now.
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1: 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Holy.

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0: Your group chat can survive without you. 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So, let's continue for the time being with 30 minutes of non-stop worship. We're just trying to hand deliver the right song at the right time.
1: I love that comment, by the way. It takes minimal effort. It's Run to the Father from Cody Carnes on your worship station. I've

0: If you think you're your own worst critic, you're one of these people who's hard on yourself. If you think you're your own worst critic, have kids.
1: Touche. They are brutally honest.
0: Mm-hmm. Because I can walk out feeling pretty good about myself, and one of my daughters will be like, is that what you're wearing?
1: Well, I was.
0: Yeah. Like, she's a fashionista with a backpack or something. I'm like, sweetheart, I'm going to be in a room by myself with Lauren all day. That's it. Kids will humble you with no warm-up, no mercy. And somehow they'll do so with a Capri Sun in hand, like it's effortless sometimes. But maybe that's the gift. Think about it like this. They remind you to not take yourself so seriously, right? You are loved by God on your best hair day and your worst outfit day. And every awkward middle age stretch in between. So breathe, laugh, and let the worship remind you this afternoon of who you really are.
1: Amen. You never knew you'd be taking fashion advice from a little tornado, did you? But we're thankful you're here worshiping through your day. We are CJ and Lauren.
0: Say, baby, I like hooded sweatshirts, okay? I like dark colors. It's me, anyway. Listen, we're going to be here every single day, and we just hope that you'll show up because we believe that life can be and is so much better when we worship through it together.

0: Laundry is such a scam. There, I said it. Air One, Worship Now, we're CJ and Lauren. Washing clothes for 30 minutes, drying for maybe an hour, putting the clothes away. Oh, that's scheduled sometime between now and when Jesus comes back.
1: I'm assuming your wife does the laundry in your house.
0: Well, when it's my turn, it's like the clothes will sit in the basket so long, they start becoming decorative furniture.
1: Oh, yeah, and that, stiff.
0: This is the longest part. At a certain point, you're not even doing laundry anymore. You're just emotionally supporting a pile of hoodies. I don't know why that last step is so difficult. And honestly, hear me out. That's why you gotta love some worship music. Because some days it feels like life is just one long unfinished to-do list. And worship is the one thing that reminds you don't have to carry it all perfectly to still have your peace. Keep listening and you'll see.
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0: worship music in the afternoon. You are not messing around trying to be your best self as you segue into PM Drive. This is Air One. Let's talk about this for a second. Who exactly are these songs for?
1: These songs are for the wives who are running around frantic, trying to get everyone ready and out the door, and your husband's unrushed and cool as a cucumber. Remember, different speeds, same team. We're worshiping through it together.

0: Incoming controversy. Brace yourself. I think we might have reached the point where leaving a voicemail is actually kind of rude.
1: Rude?
0: I mean, listen. When my phone rings and you don't text first, my body reacts like I'm being drafted into battle. Okay?
1: It's dramatic.
0: I'm an introvert. I'm not a huge on talking on the phone. And if you leave a voicemail, I'm like, oh, okay, now there's homework involved. You know what I mean? I got to listen to this thing.
1: An assignment that you have to follow up
0: Where
1: on.
0: Where am I going to find 35 seconds to check out what you need? 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Maybe I'm overthinking it. Just text me, call me back, like a civilized person, right?
1: That causes panic in a lot of us, though.
0: No, not me.
1: Not you.
0: Yeah. Honestly, life already feels loud enough sometimes. Notifications, opinions, bad news, pressure. This is why I want to say worship matters. If you're anything like me, or maybe your stress comes from somewhere else, come right here every day, listen to these songs, and watch it melt away.
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4: What's up, Air One fam? Phil Wickham here. I've got a song out called It Really Is Amazing Grace. I'm just taking that beautiful hymn that we all know and love, Amazing Grace, added a new chorus and a new bridge to it, written by a slave trader. And in the middle of a storm, he cried out to God, saying, God, if you help me, I give my life to you. And he went on to becoming a pastor and a minister. We all are in need of God's grace, and that's why I think this song's connected with so many people over the years.
3: It really is amazing grace. Air One. Worship now.
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1: He is just so hip and cool, CJ, on the Air One Afternoon Show, that I got to borrow this line from him. About to drop some knowledge on you, because this line is so powerful. And I think just helps anchor us and put life into perspective. John 1, verse 4, the Word gave life to everything that was created, and His life brought light to everyone. I'm Mary. That's your verse of the day on Air One. Worship now.
0: Want to say first off, welcome back. We are so pumped up. You showed up, and I got to be honest with you. The soundtrack for your afternoon, we don't take it lightly. It's going to be blessing after blessing after blessing.
1: So let's get those going. An afternoon of worship can turn frustration and fatigue into gratitude and strength.
0: So let's do this, okay? It's the very beginning of our daily tradition. We call this 30 minutes of nonstop worship. Let's go.
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7: I have found the deepest loss. I have questioned if you can. And when it led me to the cross, only then I understood that even in the ruthless pain,

0: Andy, and I have my kids, Zoe, Anna, Ben, and Jack with me. One's sleeping, Katie, and we're from Austin, Texas.
1: Yes! The world is full of nice people. If you can't find one,
0: be one. Be one. Be one.